I've had my last dance with you. Onto the empty streets we go. And it might be my last chance with you. So I might as well get it over. The things I have to say won't wait until another day.

Oh, you're the pits. You're a scum, man. You're not fit to be called a human being. I was talking to myself.